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1979. Lyrics by Billy Corgan. Shakedown, 1979. Cool kids never have the time. And a live wire right up off the street. You and I should meet. June bug skipping like a stone, with the headlights pointed at the dawn. We were sure we'd never see an end to it all. And I don't even care to shake these zipper blues. And we don't know just where our bones will rest. To dust, I guess. Forgotten and absorbed to the earth below. Double-cross the vacant and the bored. They're not sure just what we have in store. Morphine city slipping dews down to sea. That we don't even care, as restless as we are. We feel the pull in the land of a thousand guilts and poured cement. Lamented and assured to the lights and towns below. Faster than the speed of sound, faster than we thought we'd go. Beneath the sound of hope. Justine never knew the rules, hung down with the freaks and the ghouls. No apologies ever need be made. I know you better than you fake it to me. That we don't even care to shake these zipper blues. We don't know just where our bones will rest. To dust, I guess. Forgotten and absorbed to the earth below. The street heats the urgency of now. As you see, there's no one around.

From Pent Up Aching Rivers by Walt Whitman. From pent up aching rivers, from that of myself without which I were nothing, from what I am determined to make illustrious, even if I stand sole among men, from my own voice resonant, singing the phallus, singing the song of procreation, singing the need of superb children, and therein superb grown people, singing the muscular urge and the blending, singing the bedfellow song. O restless yearning! O for any and each, the body correlative, attracting!

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Heard from Frank Sinatra and Ebb Tide. Then Smashing Pumpkins with 1979. And David Bowie's God Knows I'm Good.

0: that's what people think. It's like, just because I like it, that doesn't give it any value. Like, as an artist, if you like it, that's all of the value. That's the success comes when you say, I like this enough for other people to see it. Not other people like it, so it's successful. That doesn't mean anything, because that's other people liking it is out of your control. All that's in your control is making the thing to the best of your ability. It's all an offering to God. And if you're making an offering to God, you're not thinking about, oh, what's the budget? Or, I hope this segment of the audience is going to like it. We don't think like that. It's a higher vibration. We're making the best we can make to the best of our ability out of love and devotion. That's what it is. And there is no, I'm changing it for someone else, because it can't be better than this devotional act that we're doing.
1: Yeah, yeah, yeah. Your people on the river with Ted May on Radio Haba Country. Well, we heard from Sinead O'Connor, my darling child, wishing her and her son, mother and child union. Then Amen by A. Partridge. He was playing a acoustic guitar, fretless calfskin hand banjo, and a homemade plywood upright bass. Played all the instruments. They were recorded at home on multi-track recorders. And Abe wishes to remind you to question authority, rethink your preconceived notions, and to create new methods of survival. But then we heard from Mavis Staples. Creep along, Moses. Didn't old Pharaoh get lost trying to cross the Red Sea? Old Satan wears an iron shoe trying to cross the Red Sea.

We're still on the river with Ted May on Radio Harbor Country WRHC. This show will never drown. That last block we heard The Voice of the Blues by Irene Scruggs featuring Bottleneck. Then Doo-Wop The Thing with Lauryn Hill. Big crush here. And then Patti Smith with, she took us to Nirvana with Smells Like Teen Spirit. Some really nice banjo work there. And a bust of the poet William Blake is featured in the video. What a night.

0: Now, Harlem Sweeties by Langston Hughes.
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2: 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I'm Peach.
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1: Molasses taffy.

0: Every dictatorship has one obsession, and that's it. So in ancient Rome, they gave the people bread and circuses. They kept the populace busy with entertainment. But other dictatorships use other strategies to control ideas, the knowledge. How do they do that? Lower education. They limit culture. Censor information. They censor any means of individual expression. And it's important to remember this, that this is a pattern that repeats itself throughout history.
1: Oh yeah, it's that time again. We hit the pier. Ted Mays, People on the River. It's an honor to pilot this hour with you. So we heard the stuff from Fourniquette. Stuff love is made of. Then I'm Still Standing by Imani. Like Walt Whitman, she contains multitudes. And then we heard from The Jam. Something of a political statement. Very well said and very well executed. Set the house ablaze. Thanks again for listening, Ted Mays, People on the River. Catch us at tedmay.net. Album will be available shortly to be purchased there. Have a wonderful swim. Enjoy the rest of the summer.
2: You want a scarf? Anything else while I'm over here? She said, anything you've got. You know, there's little kids in the audience, so we can't really get serious about this.

0: 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Anything else while I'm over here? She says, anything you've got? And you know, there's little kids in the audience, so we can't really get serious about this whole thing. In the audience.
1: Ladies and gentlemen, talented listeners, Ted May has left the building. Thank you and good night.
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Welcome to Miller's Cave. I'm your host, Rob Miller, here on WRHC Radio Harbor Country. Thank you for tuning in this afternoon. We've got an hour's worth of blues, soul, rockabilly, country, R&B, everything nestled in between the no-hit wonders, the one-hit wonders, the dreamers, the weirdos, the legends. We started off this afternoon with the Meters out of New Orleans doing Sophisticated Sissy off the Josie label. Volbeats after that. Detroit's own Volbeats doing The Sky and the Ocean, the self-titled song off that, or the self-titled album off Safe House Records 1997, The Sky and the Ocean, a great, great song. All right, here's something from Rum, Sodomy and the Lash from the Pogues. This is Dirty Old Town, and so let's have some fun for the next hour, shall we?

That was I Wish from Stevie Wonder off Songs in the Key of Life 1976. And the Pogues before that did Dirty Old Town. That was a short set, but I just wanted to say that this next song is by Linda Ronstadt, and this is a request for Julia in Kalamazoo, listening in Kalamazoo. And you can go to the RadioHarborCountry.org and go to the Miller's Cave page and see how to make a request. This isn't the song she wanted, but it's the one I had. So here we go. This is Silver Threads and Golden Needles from Linda Ronstadt.

0: Larry and Lori, the Collins kids, doing Hop, Skip, and a Jump off Columbia Records in 1957. Before that, the female Elvis, Janis Martin, did Barefoot Baby. Big Mama Thornton did Rolling Stone off Vanguard Records in 1975. Hank Williams did Honky Tonkin', and Linda Ronstadt started that set off by request. Silver Threads and Golden Needles. All right, let me remind you that you now in our 20th year of broadcasting and reaching out to all the communities of Harbor Country, we are WRHZLP 106.7 FM, Three Oaks, and WRHZLP 93.5 FM in Sawyer, Michigan. And you can, as I mentioned before, you can reach us or listen streaming worldwide at RadioHarborCountry.org. And I suggest you look around the site and see there's all kinds of other. If you like Miller's Cave, there's a lot of other shows out there you will like. There are lots of weirdos like me come down here and play our record collections. And Miller's Cave can be heard every Saturday afternoon, 4 p.m. to 5 p.m. Eastern Time, and replayed Sunday nights, 9 p.m. to 10 p.m. Eastern Time. So make a note of it, and let's get together every week. All right, this is the halfway point. We're going to play one for the truck drivers the way we always do, and this is Dave Dudley. No, it's not. It's Red Simpson covering Dave Dudley. 6 days on the road.
1: Well, I pulled out of Pittsburgh, rolling down that eastern seaboard.

just the smoothest Al Green there. That was kind of a double set there. That was Here I Am, Come and Take Me by Al Green off High Records. And George Jones and Tammy Wynette before that did Take Me off the We Go Together album, 1971. Here I Am and Take Me. Buddy Love before that did his version of Heartbreak Hotel off Proud Records out of Cleveland, 1964. And Red Simpson started that set off for the truck drivers out there on I-94, US 12, the Red Arrow, wherever you may be, and 6 days on the road. Here's some blasters off their self-titled first day of their album, their debut album, and this is Stop the Clock.

Oh, for my money, one of the greatest songs ever recorded, Aretha Franklin and Think, done down there at Muscle Shoals Studio and just perfectly produced. Dorothy Williams before that did Close to My Baby, Volt Records, 1964. The Standells, Dirty Water, 1966. Bottle Rockets did Stovall's Grove off their BitLogic album. Link Wray and His Rayman did Comanche. And the Blasters started us off way back when doing Stop the Clock. All right, from 1981. All right, more music than time, as always. So, my name is Rob Miller. The show is Miller's Cave. The station is WRHC Radio Harbor Country. Thanks for tuning in. Thanks for supporting the show. We're going to get out of here with some Ventures. And this is from 1961. It's called Yellow Jacket, and it's an instrumental. So, Boss Man, you can just fade this out since I'm probably going over time. And I'll see you next week.

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1: You have an idea?
0: Why don't you and Samuel do me and my shadow?

to the Glorious Glean and a look at theories of why birds sing early in the morning. Songs are the way for a male bird to announce his availability to females and warn others to stay out of his territory. But why sing at dawn? No one knows for sure, but there are a couple theories. The first is that dawn's early light means poor insect hunting and the birds are not foraging for food. Another idea is that the cool temperatures allow sounds to travel further. Another idea is that the song will attract females that have just flown in from migration. Well, this gives you something to think about when you're trying to get some sleep and the birds are singing early at dawn. For WRHC, this is Peg Coring from the Bank.

are recording tonight, and because we are recording, we were trying to do some things that actually are too tired to do. But as Faye Dunaway, I think it was, she said when Bonnie and Clyde came out and all that, she said she tried to give people what they wanted. That's a mistake, really. I know. But you can't do it, but only after you use up everything you got trying to give everybody what they want. But I will learn my lesson soon, and then you will buy more records, right? Because you won't see me. Okay. Let's see what we can do with this lovely, lovely thing that goes past all racial conflict and all kinds of conflicts. It is a reflective tune, and sometime in your life, you will have occasion to say, what is this thing called time? You know, what is that? The clock, you go to work by the clock, you get your martini in the afternoon by the clock, and your coffee by the clock, and you have to get on the plane at a certain time and arrive at a certain time. And it goes on, on, on. And time is a dictator, as we know it. Where does it go? What does it do? Most of all, is it alive? Is it a thing that we cannot touch, and is it alive? And then one day you look in the mirror, how old, and you say, where did the time go? We'll leave you with that one.

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Pretty obvious, right? You think different, talk different, but if you feel different, you drive different. So if you're high, just don't drive. 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
1: It's Lyndon Johnson.
2: Mr. Johnson, yes, sir.
1: Can I talk to you now about getting in the paper and getting it advertised?
2: Oh, surely.
1: If not, I won't talk to somebody else, but I hope I can. But I don't want it in any of these columns now, and I don't want it to get out. And Mr. Roosevelt said one of the most valuable men he had in his vicinity destroyed his usefulness because he had to advertise it.
2: Now, Mr. Johnson, I give you my solemn word as a gentleman.
1: All right, now, I'm a poor man. I don't make much money, but I got a wife and a couple of daughters and four or five people that run around with me, and I like the way you make them look. Now, how much...
2: I'm most flattered. I promise you I will take my word for it, but this isn't confidence.
1: Well, this is your country, and I want to see what you want to do about it. Now, how can you come down here and make them look better?
2: When do you want me to come?
1: Well, it depends first on how much it'll cost me.
2: It won't cost you anything to worry about, sir.
1: All right, because I just have to live off of a paycheck, and I'm in debt. But I want to see if you can't come. And I don't know whether the planes are flying this morning, but if you can't come, it's stay till 5 or 6 o'clock this evening. Now, these things are going to be developing, and I know you're gonna have your reservations and your modesty, and wait a minute, I understand that. But now your president's asking you to do these things, and there's some things that I want you in besides civil rights. And by God, you're going to be in them, because I can't run this country by myself. And
3: well, my future's behind me, and that's not entering into it at all.
1: Well, your future is your country, and you're going to do everything you can to serve America.
3: I haven't got the time.
1: We'll just make the time. You're my man on that commission, and you're going to do it. And don't tell me what you can do and what you can't, because I can't arrest you, and I'm not going to put the FBI on you, but you're goddamn sure going to serve, I'll tell you that. And A.W. Morrison's here, and he wants to tell you that how much all of us love you. Wait a minute.

0: some way in a proper time, in an appropriate way, in a dignified way, where people will know it. But I want you to get down here and not give her too much of this makeup, but give her enough to do it. And Lucy, and I've got two or three friends, and then you'll have to see what we'll have to buy in the way of a dryer or something here, so that when you do come, maybe once every month, why you can do it, and we'll work it out all right.
1: I am sure of it, sir, and I'm not even concerned about this, but I'm going to try to get a plane out this morning.
0: Just come right on and then call Ms. Roberts in my office and tell her what time you'll arrive.

0: I'm not going to say any more, Mr. President.
1: What do you want?
0: I'm at your command, and I'm...
1: Well, you damn sure going to be at my command? You're going to be at my command as long as I'm here.
0: You'll be just a little bit more deliberate and considerate next time about it. But this time, if of course you've done this, I'm going to do it and go through with it and say I think it's wonderful.
1: Well, I'm not going to be any more deliberate than I've been about this, because I've been pretty deliberate. But I'm going to have you on a good goddamn many things that I have to decide, and you're going to be America's representative. And I don't want any special obligation. I just know you're going to call them as you see them. And I served under you. And I don't give a damn if you have to serve with a Republican, if you have to serve with a communist, if you have to serve with a Negro, if you have to serve with a thug, if you have to serve with A.W. Morrison. He started crying. He said, well, I won't turn you down. I'll just do whatever you say. But he turned the Attorney General down.
0: Well, you ought not be so persuasive.
1: Well, I think I ought to.
0: I think you did wrong getting Warren. I know damn well you got wrong getting me, but
1: no.
0: You both do the best you can.
1: I think that's what you do. That's kind of American, both of you are. Good night.
0: Good night.

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0: this is Joe Perry.
1: And Steven Tyler of Aerosmith for Red. You know, it's okay to rock and roll and party down. 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
1: This is Basic Plucking or the Staunton Lick. 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

the Glorious Glean and a look at theories of why birds sing early in the morning. Songs are the way for a male bird to announce his availability to females and warn others to stay out of his territory. But why sing at dawn? No one knows for sure, but there are a couple theories. The first is that dawn's early light means poor insect hunting and the birds are not foraging for food. Another idea is that the cool temperatures allow sounds to travel further. Another idea is that the song will attract females that have just flown in from migration. Well, this gives you something to think about when you're trying to get some sleep and the birds are singing early at dawn. For WRHC, this is Peg Coring from the Banks.

0: 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Music and ideas in original shows you won't hear anywhere else. The Spirit of Harbor Country.
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On this day in baseball history, August 3rd, 1942, a military relief game at the Polo Grounds with the Dodgers attracts a Polo Grounds record crowd of 57,303. The Giants, losing 7-4, have two on and no out in the ninth inning when the game is called. A government order mandates that lights must be turned out at 9:14 p.m. This Day in Baseball History is brought to you by the Biggest Little Baseball Museum, located on Three Oaks' magnificent quarter mile, and a proud supporter of Radio Harbor Country.

People on the River is underwritten in part by Louise's Harbert Swedish Bakery and Market, baking since 1912.

fight anybody. Let our circle be strong and full of medicine. Hear me? This is my dream song that I'm singing for you. This is my power song that is taking me to the edge. This is rock medicine, the talking.

this was the way of it. It is a river. It is a chant. It is a medicine story. It is what happened long ago. It is a bead in a story belt. It is what has been forgotten. It is a smell of sweet grass and cedar and prayers that's the sky, Father. It is a way, a tradition, the way it was always done by the people. It is a feeling of warmth, the sound of voices. Listen, I am dancing underneath you.

biggest lie is be independent, be self-sufficient. You don't need anyone. You'll be fine. You got this. That's not how we're designed. Human beings are designed biochemically for connection. They're designed to be codependent. They're designed to love each other. They're designed to be in tribes. Never in history have people not lived in tribes. It takes 5-6 people to raise a child because that's how much emotional connection they are required to have. Now, we now live in a hyper-independent society that is totally individualistic and teaching everybody, you'll be fine, you got this, self-improvement, self-esteem, self, and nothing to do with a group affiliation. So what happens is when you don't feel great, you feel like you've lost that life. Whereas when we had group settings, it's like, okay, I don't feel great, but my group is doing really well. My family is doing really well. My tribe is doing really well. I'm good. But now we don't have that resilience because we're totally encouraged to be solo.

you feel like you've lost at life. Whereas when we had group settings, it's like, okay, I don't feel great, but my group is doing really well. My family is doing really well. My tribe is doing really well. I'm good. But now we don't have that resilience because we're totally encouraged to be solo.

0: This is not your father's Lawrence Welk show, but you are listening to an accordion and Ted May's People on the River on the Harbor Country Radio Network. We heard from Robbie Robertson at the top of the show with Broken Arrow. The night they drove old Dixie down with the band and his recitation of Twisted Hair. Native American poetry. You're listening to the Spirit of Harbor Country. Music and ideas and original shows you won't hear anywhere else. Catch the Spirit of Harbor Country.
1: Back. You have great moments with the band. What's your favorite memory of the band?
2: My favorite memory of the band. Boy, that's a list. I think when we were making the band album and we rented Sammy Davis Jr.'s house in Los Angeles, and we could all live together in this house, big house. I think he had a lot of kids or something, but it was a big house. Right. And then there was a pool house. And we turned the pool house into a studio, a recording studio. And this place became a sanctuary where we could cut off the world. We were all together. And the music that we were able to make while being in that zone was so together, was so the effect that it's had on music to this day is quite extraordinary, and I'm so proud of that. And this is when the brotherhood was at its peak to me, so I just hold that very warmly in my heart.
3: So school days was maybe a year and a half.
4: You were 29 when Maybelline came out.
3: Yeah, I had a house and a car and two children.
4: But how, what made you think to write songs about up in the morning and off to school?
3: Because when I went out on the road, I found that over half of the audience was teenagers, kids in school. So if you're, whoever you're singing, you can play with the people want, you know. Sing about them and they'll listen to you. In nightclubs, I had nothing to sing but Wee Wee Hours. I had two records when I first met. Wee Wee Hours, and then I'd sing some Muddy Waters and whatever the, Down the Way Where the Lights Are Gay, you know, school kids don't know anything about Jamaica.
4: Uh-huh.
3: They know something about school days.
4: Mm-hmm.
3: They know something about Roll Over Beethoven and, Boogie Woogie or dance. They know when they feel something they can dance off of. So that's why I stuck to school, And the record, sometimes Leonard Chess would speed up the record. Look, I was 29 years old when I recorded these records, you know. And I'm sure I sound like a father because I was a father. But he would...

0: speed the record recorded on wax up and make me sound like a teenager. And then when the people, really? The guys hear it.
1: This is the first I've ever heard.
0: Yeah, when the guys hear the record,
1: it would speed it up and make you sound like
0: a teenager. It's a higher voice, you know. So.

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Never know what we'll play next. Been paying homage to Robbie Robertson of the band. He exited stage left recently and is dancing beneath us. We heard his Somewhere Down the Crazy River a while back. Heard him talking to Chuck Berry. What's that news guy's name? I can't remember. Then we heard from Warren Zevon with Carmelita. And then Syl Johnson asked us, is it because I'm black? I think the great thing about that song is he asks, is it because he's black? I think we all have a question about what's holding us back. And it could say, is it because I'm blank? Fill in the blank. We got to forge down the river regardless of where we are, who pointed us in what direction. And we just want to be ourselves, don't we? Thanks for tuning in tonight, Ted May's People on the River on Radio Harbor Country. We're on Sunday nights at 8 p.m. Michigan time, Monday nights, 6 p.m. Michigan time, and all information you can reach at tedmay.net, tedmay.net.

0: This is a quote from William Burroughs, "Language is a virus from outer space." Now, this is a very strange thing for a writer to say, that language is a disease communicable by mouth. But it's also a very suspicious and a very Buddhist thing to say as well. In Buddhist thought, there's the thing, and there's the name for the thing. And that's really one thing too many. Because sometimes you think if you hear a word that you understand it, all you're doing is hearing it. So language is a trick.
1: Yeah. You're listening to Safe Harbor on the River. Radio Harbor Country. Ted May, your host. What did I play recently? All the Broken Pieces by Matthew West. You'll Never Leave Harlan Alive by Brad Paisley. And Perchee, Without You, Harry Nilsson.

0: I wanted to quote Michael E. Mann, a conservationist, about climate change. He said, "This is not a cliff. It's a highway. We may miss the 1.5 exit, but we can still take the 1.6 exit. Our only obstacle is political, a self-defeating prophecy."
1: 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Thank you and good night.
2: Ted has left the building. He has left the studio and went out the back with the policeman, and he has now gone from the building.

0: Hey, I just jumped back into the studio to identify the last two songs I played. Glowing Flower is a cut from my album, Ted May, and we heard Copperhead Road by Steve Earle. I wanted y'all to know that Robbie Robertson was surrounded by his family at the time of his death. Robbie recently completed his 14th film music project with frequent collaborator Martin Scorsese. Killers of the Flower.
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Hey, everyone. This is the Breakaway Show here on WRHC. So happy to be here. For the next 2 hours, we're going to pay tribute to the incredible Billy Miller, who unfortunately passed on this weekend. For those of you unfamiliar, Billy and his wife Miriam Lena founded the one and only record, Norton Records, 30 years ago, and it's a record label that, like, totally defies logic in all the right ways. And I've been thinking about this a lot, actually, the last few days, and it really completely redefined, like, what a record label could be, and it's just been a huge inspiration to myself and many of my colleagues and friends, listeners, and just they exposed my mind and my ears to just some of the most, like, insane records I've ever heard, and their catalog is a true masterclass in outsider American music. It's amazing. And it just really paved the way for how records are to be reissued and just what the expectations are with each release. Well-researched liner notes, you know, seeking out every demo and unissued track that shows the evolution of an artist and cool design aesthetics and really just an incredible amount of altruism just exuded from Billy and is going to continue to pour out of Norton. I really admired his altruism a lot, and he worked intimately with a lot of the artists on his labels, and so we're going to attempt to scratch the surface of this incredible life and career in music that he had that's going to live on well past all of us. And I had reread the interview with him and Miriam from that Dust and Grooves book that came out a couple years ago, and he was talking about Desert Island Discs. And he was saying he'd take 5 copies of this next record. Enjoy.

star above, I wish for you. And darling, when I see lovers making love, then I long for you. And when the summer's rich colors are shimmering across the mountains and the valleys, then darling,

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0: the forms of nature, trees, flowers, grass.
1: Everything vibrations is of different degrees of music.
0: There's music everywhere. Infinite infinity
1: is the language of enduring impression,
0: rhythm, melody, harmony.
1: Melody is of rhythm as rhythm is of melody.
0: While harmony is often concealed melody when it moves with the compositional theme melody.
1: Variety is a key to movement in composition.
0: The potential of music in its relationship to people is still as if untouched
1: in any other spheres such as mental, spiritual, physical, psychic, nature.
0: Musicians of great wealth of this planet have too often been frustrated out of doing what nature intended for them to do.
1: As a result, all too often the substitute of a more aggressive but less talented person has taken the place of the natural musician artist, thus bypassing the masters.
0: The beauty of music is that it can reach across the border of reality into the myth impressions never known before.
1: These myth impressions never known before can be conveyed immediately.
0: A sincere universal mind can universalize the world by the simple act of doing so.
1: But that idea is of the myth,
0: and it is of the myth which I speak.
1: The potential of the myth is inexpressible
0: because it is of the realm of the impossible.
1: Myth demands another type of music.
0: It is all because of the necessity of another age which needs another type of music which has not been of the known reality before.
1: It is all because of the necessity of another age, which needs another type of music,
0: which has not been of the known reality before.
1: Music then will have a different place in the sun.
0: The earth cannot move without music.
1: The earth moves with a certain rhythm, a certain sound, a certain note.
0: When the music stops, earth will stop, and everything upon it will die.

Woo! I'm out of breath over here. This is the Breakaway Show. Paying tribute to Billy Miller, Norton Records, all night long. So much fun. Such an amazing catalog of music. That was She Can Rock, Little Ike. It's the 7-inch they put out. I grabbed it at their tremendous new store. Newish. Fort Greene, in Brooklyn. Next time you're out there, definitely stop by. Great reissue on the Penniman, from the Penniman record label. For another 45 I picked up there last time, Kid Thomas, Whale Baby Whale. We heard a bunch of tracks off all three of the incredible Sun Ra reissues they put out a while back. When did these come out? I feel like they've been a part of my life for so long. 2009. That was a while ago. We heard just incredible, unissued, never-heard-before track by Yohannan. Is That Me? I mean, just like all this stuff on all three of these Sun Ra records. It's just like things I never thought I'd hear before. We heard I'm So Glad You Love Me, Juanita Brooks. Just incredible doing that rehearsal of one of my favorite of the Sun Ra single tracks. And we heard a rehearsal of Spaceship Lullaby off the Interplanetary Melodies LP from the New Sounds. And they also put out a bunch of really tremendous Sun Ra poetry records. And we heard a track off that, There Is Music Everywhere, off the... What is it? Hey! Alright. Man, I'm a mess over here. Subdwellers, Volume 2. For that, we heard Arabia by the Delcos, off the great Golden Group's Best of Norton comp. We heard Do the Do, T. Valentine. Yeah, I don't know if after last Tuesday, I don't know if Harbor Country is ready for Hello Lucille, Are You a Lesbian by T. Valentine. But that whole record is amazing. We heard some tracks off the great compilations they've been putting out by a friend of the show, Jonathan Tobin. We heard I Got Loaded by Little Bob off the first volume. What do they call? What does Jonathan call his records? Souvenirs of the Soul Clap, that's right. And we heard Humpback by Eldridge Holmes. We heard a great one by Andre Williams, Moving, from the Fortune record label. We heard My Name is Hannibal, which I think that's the... I can't remember if it was Gino Washington or the Hannibalism record was the first Norton record I got. That's off the CD for the My Name is Hannibal. It's not on the LP. And we heard The Wind by the Diablos, Nolan Strong, another great Fortune record label release. And heard some people talking that Billy was still working on the great Fortune Records book for the past weeks, months, which is something I've been looking forward to reading. And it sounds like it's going to come out in the future, which is super exciting. Such an incredible label, and their story's never really been told properly. So we've got about an hour and 15 minutes, give or take, left, and I got records everywhere. So I'm going to get sorted here. We're going to get back into it. Thanks so much for listening. So glad you're here with us.